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I do that every Saturday from 8 to 10 p.m. So enjoy the show.

Oh yeah. Right now, this is a song that's gonna get you pumped. You probably at home right now with your drink in hand. You bouncing with that left foot. Now you switching it to that right. Now you got your hands in the air. Oh, you feeling it now. You might be in your car. Windows down, hands out the window, but one is still on the steering wheel. You like, go DJ Dynamite.

I want to give a big shout out to all my listeners. I want to thank you for tuning in with DJ Dynamite right here on Radio Western 94.9. And a big shout out to Dr. Roper. That's the guy you heard before me. He's one great DJ. He was bringing all that Caribbean funk. I hope you enjoyed it. You can catch him every Saturday from 6 to 8. All right, back to some more great music.

Anytime throughout the show, you can send me a text message or give me a call here at the studio, 519-661-3600. If you have a song you want to hear, if you just want to give me a shout out, no, not give me a shout out. If you have a shout out, let me know, and I'll take care of that for you. Once again, thanks for rocking with DJ Dynamite, 519-661-3600.

0: Hi, I'm Veronica, the host of The Cat's Meow every Tuesday at noon. Want to know what you'll be listening to? 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
2: 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It's cool, calm, and mellow. 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

Yes, sir. Welcome back, 94.9 Radio Western. I hope you enjoyed the first set. Want to give a big shout out to the caller who called me earlier. He's enjoying the show, and I'm glad he's enjoying it. And I want to thank all my listeners for tuning in, because it's a Saturday night. The weather is nice, and if you're listening, man, I feel special. Because there's a lot of other things you can be doing. Beautiful weather. Studio is nice and cool. If you're in your car, you should have it locked on 94.9 FM. You probably at home looking at TV. Some of you probably getting ready for the basketball game. Some of you probably watching, I think it's still hockey season. Can't keep track of all these sports. And you're listening to DJ Dynamite. If you're enjoying the show, let me know. Send me a text message. If you have a request, let me know. I'll see what I can do for you. If you're into jazz, if jazz is some music you love, June 5th, 12th, 19th, and 26th, you can go listen to some free jazz. They're doing it for four Fridays. So June 5th, 12th, 19th, and 26th, you head on over to 292 Baseline Road, the corner of Rideout Street. You enter through the back deck, and you get in your party and groove on. I'm going to keep this party going in a minute. I'm so sore. I went fishing out in Windsor. It's kind of disappointed.

caught some perch, but I was looking for some silver bass. And to all my fishermen out there and fisherwomen, silver bass can be a tricky fish. Water temperatures have to be right. They can bite one day and the next day, nothing. Just so happened on Saturday, no, not Saturday, Thursday, people were catching them like crazy. I get there Friday, nothing. So I wasn't a happy camper. But I will go back for part two. I will get my revenge. I'm going to slow it down. I'm going to get into some R&B. Play some old school R&B. Might mix in some new stuff in there. I'll see how it goes.

If you just tune in, if this is your first time tuning in, I want to thank you. And hopefully you stick around and come back on Saturdays that you're free. Okay. Force MDs. I'm going to play this song here. This was actually a request. So I hope you like this one. This one is a good one. Love the old school music. Love the new stuff, but not as much as the old.

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2: 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Make sure to keep those dials tuned.

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Right on.

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I hope you're enjoying the show. 30 minutes left. Let me get back into some hip hop music right here to close out the show. Get everyone all pumped up if you plan on going out. Once again, thank you for rocking with DJ Dynamite.

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And I'll see you all next week. DJ Dynamite, I'm out of here.

Okay, now I'm really out of here. Y'all have a good rest of the weekend. Enjoy your Saturday night. Enjoy this weather. I'll catch you back here next Saturday. Oh, yeah. Another Saturday night, and I ain't got nobody. Oh, that's okay. 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Oh, yeah. Now I wish I had someone to talk to. 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Oh, break it down, Sam.

0: 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Have a good week. DJ Dynamite. 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Peace out.
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4: The following is intended for mature audiences and contains adult content, graphic language, graphic violence, and strong sexual content. Discretion is advised. 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

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This is Jason Famous Beats. Got my man Mike Titan on the verse. We're doing this one for Break North Radio.

broadcasting out of London, Ontario, Canada. It's time to break north, broadcasting on Rebellion 91 FM. 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We're also on Radio Western, CKUW, the University of Winnipeg. We're on SVP Radio. Maybe you stumbled across us on Mixcloud. Welcome to the show. I'm DJ Hollywood. This is Break North Radio. And like we do every single week, we're going to start off the show by thanking you, the listener, for taking the time to tune in. I know there's lots of other places that you can go for that musical fix. So again, thank you for coming over here to Break North Radio. Tonight we are at episode 447. We started off with some raw bass and DJ Easy Rock, It Takes Two. Classic track. Rest in peace to Rob Bass. He passed away last week at the age of 59. So we kicked off the show tonight with a track that most people know by him. We're going to get into another Rob Bass track towards the end of the show tonight, or a rare one that you most likely have not heard. We also got lots of brand new hip-hop coming up in about 30 minutes. We got lots of classics. We got lots of throwbacks. And in 1 hour's time, we got the homie Crucial. He'll roll through with his latest flavor of the week. So that's the plan tonight. Again, pretty much the norm. We're going to shout out DJ Rez. We'll shout out Crucial. We'll shout out DJ Cynic 57. We'll shout out C-Doc. We'll shout out DJ Emrock, who you'll hear from a little bit later. And we'll shout out Flatline Over Hip Hop Gods and also DJ Jive Supreme. Let's get into it. Break North Radio.

Break North Radio, the sounds of Eric B and Rock Him with a classic track, Microphone Fiend. Right before that, you heard from EPMD with Strictly Business. Just starting off the show tonight with some certified classics. Let's take you back to 1988. Get into a track off of Run DMC's Tougher Than Leather. Break North Radio. The mic, the mic, the mic.

0: Break North Radio. The sounds of Kid and Play getting funky off of their debut album, Too Hype. You also heard Ultra Magnetic MCs in there, some Run DMC, Eric B and Rakim, some EPMD. We got to get into a quick commercial break. We got lots of brand new hip hop coming up on the other side. We'll kick it all off with brand new music from Justo the MC and Jay Riles. Don't go anywhere. We'll be right back. 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
3: 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Y'all know what it is, man. Keep it tuned in.

What up, y'all? This is your man S representing the Gill Breathing crew. When I'm looking for that dope North of the Border slaughter, I'm checking out my man DJ Hollywood on Break North Radio. Make sure you tune

and also Justo the MC and Jay Riles. Let's get into some brand new music from the Hieroglyphics. That's right, the Hiero is back. Brand new album officially dropping in September. Let's get into a track off of that album right now. Break North Radio.

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6: 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You can find us on Radio Western, CKUW, the University of Winnipeg, and also SVP Radio. And of course, we are over on Mixcloud as well. We are officially at the halfway point of tonight's show, episode 447. But don't go anywhere just yet. We still got one more hour left to go. Lots more hip-hop coming up still. And of course, we got Crucial and his Flavor of the Week. That's coming up in a couple minutes. But before we get to that, if you're on Instagram, make sure to give Break North Radio a follow. You can find our full broadcast schedule of where we are throughout the week. We also post the playlist to every show on the Instagram page. 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Yes, we're back to Friday night uploads on the Mixcloud. 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All right, we got all that business out of the way. Let's connect the satellite. Let's link up with the homie Crucial down in Burlington, Ontario, Canada, a.k.a. Burbington, and check in for his Flavor of the Week. Once again, I am DJ Hollywood, and this is Break North Radio.

0: 1 2 1 2 1 2. What up, Hollywood? Crucial here with volume 78 of Flavor of the Week. Well, I'm going to continue a trend that I started last week, and a little throwback to the time where Hollywood and I would start the Crucial's Corner segment with "What are you sipping on?" And right now, I'm sipping on something special. I dropped in to a local brewing company this week, and that is none other than Nickel Brook Brewing. And oh my timing was impeccable. Just by chance, as I walked into the brewery for the first time, as I went in to find out a little bit more about their brewing process, as well as pick up some brews that were not available at the liquor store, the owner happened to be sitting down, and the bartender introduced me, and we ended up sitting down for a good half hour and chatting. So I want to shout out John Romano and his staff at Nickel Brook Brewing here in Burlington, yeah, Ontario, Canada. All their brews that I've tried are phenomenal. He told me about their brewing process, the history behind the name. He's got two children, one named Nick, the other named Brooke, so hence the name Nickel Brook. And the beer that I'm sipping on is Mystery Beer A. So what they've done in the past for all their new beers that they release on a grand scale going to the liquor store, they poll their customers and they introduce several options and ask their customers to choose which one they want large batches of. So the mystery beer is A that I'm sipping on, and it is a fantastic, unique amber IPA. Yeah, that's right, amber IPA, which is very, very different. Anyway, that's what I'm sipping on. Hollywood, what are you sipping on?
1: What up, Crucial? I'm not into those crazy IPAs like yourself, so I'm just sipping on a Mike's Harder Lemonade. That's it.
0: Nice, nice. Yes, sir. All right. Well, let's get into the flavor of the week. And I have chosen a track that isn't very deep, but it's so dope, and I just could not get it out of my head this week. Actually, the last couple weeks, it's got a lot of spins. And that is Red Man's Dope Man. I'm not going to give you all the background this week. I'm just going to let it spin. So, Red Man, take it from here and tell us about the Dope Man. I'm Crucial, and I'm out. Till next week. Peace.

0: You know I can get a key.
1: I know we can get an LP.
0: LP, man, if you went crazy, man, I'm talking about some dope, man. I need to get high right now, man. Why don't you hook me up with a 5-0?
1: I can hook you up with a 12-inch.
0: 12-inch, man, you done went crazy. You don't even know what time it is. Out here on the streets and don't know what time it is, man. You's a fool.
1: Yo, homeboy, you a fool. You don't know what time it is out here messing up your mind. You know what I'm saying? This is Ice-T talking to you, boy. I'ma tell you what time.

0: commercial break of the night. We're going to get some classics on the other side. Don't go anywhere. We still got about, I don't know, 28 to 30 minutes left to go. We'll be right back. Break North Radio.
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1: 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This Elder Sensei, one half of Artifacts, one half of XL. Right now, you checking out DJ Hollywood, Break North Radio, y'all. 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

0: now, what? 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What? Yo, Blitz. Yo, Blitz. Yo, let's be out.
1: Biggity fuck it. I caught another body, now I'm backed up. Stay 2 and a yard and a half till my foot there.
2: Yo, Gilly the man, what you doing?
3: We watching a Western.
2: A Western?
3: Yeah, a cowboy.
2: This ain't really no cowboy movie, man. Yo, ain't nobody on here black. You know what I'm saying? Peep the real cowboy flicks.
3: What's a real cowboy flick?
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0: Break North Reed. The sounds of Ed OG and the Bulldogs with a track called Bugaboo. We got time for one more track tonight, the last track of the night. At the top of the show tonight, we kicked it off with some Rob Bass and DJ Easy Rock, It Takes Two. Rest in peace to Rob Bass, who passed away last week at the age of 59. So we're going to wrap up the show tonight with another track from Rob Bass. This one taking you back to 1986. His first released track 2 years before It Takes Two hit the airwaves. This track is called DJ Interview. You may have heard of it. Most likely not. It came out on a weird compilation in 1986. Take care of yourself. Take care of each other. Please be safe out there. And we will catch you all next week. Break North Radio. Peace. We out. We out.
1: What is it? What is it? What is it?

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my head if the weather permit. No score but might get an assist. No Lord, just get in the bin. You were winning, you were so sure, then you were thin. I was in but I was so bored, I left with a win. In the beginning I was so poor, but everyone was in a similar state. Living the states, not a single bill in the gates. Not a wrinkle, time slipping away. Life gives and it takes, so I ain't giving you grace for a little mistake. Give him an inch and open your grave. If you're the type to take whatever you can get around me, what you need to be protecting is your neck. Cause all these ties can be severed in a sec. Problems of the heart, don't let them affect your head. It's only human flesh, like Hannibal Lecter said. I couldn't care less if I never get the cred. Even if it means you die once, never be a bed. So give me 9 months, we can resurrect the dead. Give me 9 months, we can resurrect the dead. If the other side comes, you can let him be ahead. But just give me 9 months, 9 months, 9 months.

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1: 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Let's take action for the planet, and let's take it together. Thank you so much.
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1: 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Is that Western? Western? Is that Western?
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wallabies, white tees, ragtop, drop down, sunshine, palm trees, rolling by the OZ. Freeze, walking to the spot, girls drop down on both knees. Double S in a headrest, big flex, 40 on my side, I drive by the break next. I'ma show you how to live it up, fill a cup, Clico bottles with models, trying to give it up without asking. And I'm passing, rather count bags of cash out in Hamptons. Forever flying, high design fashion, cause when the doors lift up, cameras flashing. Show up late, but the main attraction, Mr. 3, with them no reindeers prancing. Let them party, it's the time of their life. Meanwhile, for us it's just a Tuesday night.

smoothest, always drop cool, who keep the crowd moving, and that's why she be choosing. Yeah, some say seafood groove, the new Maze 15 in the fast lane, moving my own pace. Stay with a smile on my face, cause my BFF hang right off the waist. Try jacking the steez, I switch again. Modified Glock switch that extended in, as the gold chain lay on my melanin skin. Hit everything from LA to Switzerland. I'm a real B-A-D-B-O-Y. 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
5: 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A UFO.
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0: These days at your local Legion, we're marching to the beat of a different drum. 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

And the angel answering said unto him, I am Gabriel, who stands in the presence of the Lord.

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1: 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It's cool, calm, and mellow. 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

0: Hey, how are you doing? It's Jonathan Whitford here. Do you want to keep up with new Canadian releases, but you just don't have the time? Well, not to worry, I'll do all that and more for you Tuesday mornings from 7 to 9 here at Coasting. Tune in to hear some of the best new Canadian music from coast to coast, and there's always a surprise oldie thrown in for fun. 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

0: 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How about some oddities that you've never heard before and some local tunes? 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
1: Hi, I'm Veronica, the host of The Cat's Meow every Tuesday at noon. 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

0: 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And I honestly thank you guys so much. 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

0: 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Just a landlord or two.
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That was Working for Vacation by Chibo Mato. Hello, hello, konnichiwa. Welcome back to Harapeko Japan, Western's one-stop shop for Japanese music. My name is Nanami Shaw, and I will be your host this hour. So today we have another playlist of Shibuya K music submitted by none other than my dad. So we have similar artists to last time, but some more interesting songs. So I'm very excited to take you along the ride. We're going to go straight into a three-song set, starting off with Dear Heroes by Sarani Poji, followed by Melody by Kip Thone, and Mind Wall by Towa Tei, featuring Miho Hattori. Music, start!

That was a three-song set of Shibuya Gay music. The first was Dear Heroes by Sereni Poji, followed by Melody by Kip Thone, and Mind Wall by Towa Tei featuring Miho Hattori. We're going to go into our next set, starting off with Teiburu ni Hitobin no Wine, Drinking Wine by Pizzicato 5, followed by Midori no Umi by Spiritual Vibes, and Days and Days by Fantastic Plastic Machine. Music, start!

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5: Hello, hello. Before that ad break, we had a three-song set of Japanese Shibuya K songs. The first was Teiburu ni Hitobin no Wine by Pizzicato 5, followed by Midori no Umi by Spiritual Vibes, and Days and Days by Fantastic Plastic Machine. If you are just now tuning in, this is Harapeko Japan, and today we are taking a look at some more Shibuya K music. We're going to go into a two-song set, starting off with The King of Dance by Jazztronic, followed by Drop by Cornelius. Music, start!

That was a two-song set of Shibuya K music. The first was The King of Dance by Jazztronic, followed by Drop by Cornelius. Let's go into the next two songs, starting off with Good Morning World by Kahimi Karie, followed by Searching by Nobukazu Takemura featuring D.C. Lee. Music, スタート!

That was a two-song set. The first was Good Morning World by Kahime Karie, followed by Searching by Nobukazu Takemura featuring D.C. Lee. We are nearing the end of the program today, but it has been a blast taking a look at all of these Shibuya K songs. I feel like these songs always put you in a nice mood, and I just envision like a bright sunny day going on a walk. It's very relaxing. If you missed any of the titles from the music today or would like to check out what I'm up to while I'm in Japan, you can check out the Instagram account at harapeko.jp. That's harapeko.jp. Now, the final song that we have today is Icicles by Luminous Orange. My name is Nanami Shaw, and I hope the show today was able to fill you up so that you're less harapeko and more manpuku. See you next time. Mata ne!

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2: 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Let's take action for the planet, and let's take it together. Thank you so much.
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8: Wow! 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

0: These days at your local Legion, we're marching to the beat of a different drum. 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
1: Hey, how are you doing? 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

0: DJ Mr. Mellow, Randy J. Fisher here, hosting Pleasure Tantrum every Wednesday morning, 9 to 11. 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
1: Hi, I'm Veronica, the host of The Cat's Meow every Tuesday at noon. 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
0: 4 de la tarde con 29 minutos en los estudios de Radio Western. 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

0: I'm DJ Cherry, and I'm gonna K-pop your cherry. 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

Anin kinuea, wapshka mikaze manitu and unkwe indijnakas. Hello everyone, I'm White Eagle Spirit Star Woman. We started with David Campbell with Thanksgiving Song. We heard Big River Cree with It's Been a While, Lacey Warrior with Strong Woman Song, and Asani with Rattle Dance. Today's Daily Elders Meditation from whitebison.org. Sell a country? Why not sell the air, the great sea, as well as the earth? Did not the Great Spirit make them all for the use of his children? Said by Tecumseh Shawnee. The white man's way is to possess, control, and divide. It has always been difficult for Native people to understand this. There are certain things we cannot own that must be shared. The land is one of those things. We need to relook at what we are doing to the earth. We are digging in her veins and foolishly diminishing the natural resources. We are not living in balance. We do not own the earth. The earth owns us. Today, let us ponder the true relationship between the earth and ourselves. Great Spirit, today, let me see the earth as you would have me see her. And that is today's Daily Elders Meditation from whitebison.org. Continuing on with all Indigenous music, this is Kimberly Dawn with Open the Door.

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1: We heard Kimberly Dawn with Open the Door, Wyatt Flores with Drive All Night, Chelsea Young with Ask Me to Dance, and Ace and Abby with Edge of the Earth. 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

We heard Logan's stats with Rainwater and Whiskey, Crystal Shawanda with Would You Know Love, and Gary Farmer and the Troublemakers with Beautiful Morning. Continuing on with all Indigenous music, this is Vern Chichu with Blonde-Haired, Blue-Eyed Indian Girl.

was brought to you by the Creator, the one Creator. Some people call him God. Some people call him Buddha. Some people call him Allah. Some people call him other names. We call him by the Creator, grandfather. We're here on Earth only a few minutes.

0: We heard Vern Chichu with Blonde Haired Blue Eyed Indian Girl, Mike Byrne with Into the River, Equal and T-Rhyme with Revitalize, and by request, Alyssa Dawn with It's All in Your Head. 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
0: Continuing on with all Indigenous music, this is Twin Flames with Human.

Our elders say we were given our languages from the animals, from the trees, yet we cut them down. Many things have been taken from our people, yet we are still here. Our languages are not lost, but simply resting, waiting to be reawakened.

We heard Twin Flames with Human, Ace and Abby with We Were Here, Vincent Neil Emerson with Rising of the Sage, and Joe H. Henry with Keep the Fire Burning. Continuing on with all Indigenous music, this is Lacey Hill with The Moon.

We heard Lacey Hill with The Moon, Attic Ramblers with Need Your Love, and Dee Dee Austin with Natural Born Original. It's that time again. Onigwahe Bomopi. Until next time, I leave you with Redbone with Come and Get Your Love.

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7: 让声音漫步四季 ，CP 绿韵陪你把世界听成诗。
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